0: Thank you for spending your evening with the John Tesh Radio Show on Omaha's greatest hits, 99.9 KGOR. My name is John Tesh. You're plugged into the Intelligence for Your Life program. And question for you, can you change a flat tire? Apparently, 60% of the population cannot. And forget about changing the oil. Nearly 75% of us drivers have no clue how to do that. This is according to the American Automotive IQ survey of 2,000 car owners. They found that most people have no idea how to perform routine car repairs and maintenance. And the younger drivers know the least. So we boomers apparently know the most. I used to, anyway. Nearly 60% of boomers said they know how to drive a stick shift. 60% would know how to add coolant if their car overheated. Well, on the new cars, you can't find it. But every generation under baby boomers knows less and less, according to the survey. And you can probably guess why. It's because newer cars, yeah, they are more high-tech. I tried to find the battery in my car not long ago. Didn't go well. Fewer kids, they grow up learning how to tinker with cars. Fewer do. And stick shifts aren't nearly as common now as they were when boomers learned how to drive. Agreed? Disagreed? I hang out at Facebook.com/John Tesh.
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0: Coming up, how behavioral scientist Dr. Nick Hobson says we can be more productive in less time

101.9 KGOR, Omaha's greatest hits and intelligence for your life. Picking you up, making you feel good, this is the John Tesh Radio Show. Alrighty, let's talk about being more productive instead of worrying about how to manage your time. You ready? Focus more on how you manage your energy. Oh, that's good. Because unless you have the energy to work on tasks, nothing will get done, no matter how much extra time you have. This comes from behavioral scientist Dr. Nick Hobson. So how does he recommend finding extra energy to get more done? Most importantly, he says you have to master your ultradian rhythms. That's what regulates

0: circadian rhythm is winding down. When you find yourself yawning or daydreaming, getting the urge to check your phone, or struggling to focus. So to get your focus back and ramp up for another cycle, take 10 minutes to just walk around, get your blood flowing, or call a friend, or do what I do, and eat a healthy snack. Almonds are recommended. Those are proven ways to restore your energy so your brain can refocus for the next 90-minute ultradian rhythm cycle. And then you have to do one thing at a time. Each time we switch tasks, we lose focus and our brain has to play catch-up. So Dr. Hobson says we're going to get more done by working exclusively on one thing for those 90 minutes before taking a break, while our ultradian rhythm is dipping and then switching to something else. I like this a lot.
1: Intelligence for your life.
0: And up next, do you or somebody you know have a first date coming up? Experts say if you treat that first date just like a job interview, you'll increase your odds of finding the one.
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0: 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Thank you for joining us for more intelligence for your life on Omaha's greatest hits, 99.9 KGOR.
1: From our dating and relationship files, and do you or somebody you know have a first date coming up? If you treat it like a job interview, treat the first date like a job interview, you will increase your odds of finding the one. This is according to career coach and recruiter Danden Zhu. She says, just as today's employers sort through more than 100 applications for any given job on average, you'll likely have to go on dozens of what amount to first dates before you meet your perfect match. So here's how to make those dates count. First, before you get there, write down your core values and relationship goals, including your deal breakers. Then be prepared to ask questions that reflect your goals. For example, if you want to meet a man who respects women, Zhu recommends asking, what's your relationship like with your mom? In other words, feel free to skip the small talk. Ask some serious questions. Because if somebody isn't ready to give serious answers, even on a first date, they're not ready for a serious relationship. Also, make the first date about coffee, not dinner. In other words, don't commit to something lasting longer than a job interview, which is 30 minutes tops. Remember, first dates are about first impressions and screening as many, quote, candidates as possible. Zhu says you can always schedule more dates if you feel sparks. And then if you do start dating, give them at least 90 days to show they're a good fit. Zhu says that's the standard probationary period companies give new hires. And within 90 days, you're going to know if you're ready to get more serious with your new romantic interest or not. And if you're not, Zhu says it's totally fine to fire the person, so to speak, and move on to interviewing the next round of relationship candidates. Get it?
2: Intelligence for

0: waking you up, making you feel good. This is the John Tesh Radio Show on Omaha's greatest hits, 99.9 KGOR. John Tesh with Gib Gerard, and research from Harvard Medical School finds that we should make our appetizer a hug. This is a happy hormone, oxytocin. If you get a surge of that before you eat, it helps you eat less and burn more calories. The researchers say all we need to do is hug a loved one, or even just gonna hug Leroy wherever he is right now. Yeah, the dog.
1: So,
0: the dog.
1: So the benefits of the hug and being good in terms of feeling connected and de-stressed, which is what oxytocin does, makes you feel connected and comfortable and safe, is always going to be good for your diet and how you process and metabolize food. So all of those things are great. But if I go to a wedding and they walk around and they say, hey, I heard on Intelligence for Your Life, the John Tesh Radio Show, that a hug makes the best appetizer. So instead of hors d'oeuvres, we're just going to give you guys hugs. I'm leaving the wedding.
0: Really? Well, you can amplify your appetizer with a hug. How about that?
1: Yeah. And make sure it's somebody you know, though, because nobody wants a random stranger to hug.

0: 101.9 KGOR. Plenty of feel-good music, Omaha's greatest hits, and helpful hints, too, here on the John Tesh Radio Show. So you've heard us say many times that standing tall, hands on hips, feet shoulder width apart is a power pose, right? Like the stance Superman or Wonder Woman would have. That's because taking up more space signals power, right? It not only tells others you're important, it tells your own brain to start pumping out more testosterone. Well, another way to appear powerful is by making your voice take up more space. That comes from Harvard researcher and body language expert, one of my favorites, Amy Cuddy. Amy says, instead of speaking quickly, slow down. Spread your words out. Pause when you need to. Instead of filling the silence with you'll feel calmer, you'll feel more confident, and your audience will be more receptive to what you're saying. Good stuff.
1: IFYO, the intelligence for your life.
0: And coming up, what we think about when we crawl into bed at night will be the difference between waking up rested and tossing and turning all night. For the moment, the one thing

0: 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John Tesh back with you. Did you know what we think about when we crawl into bed at night can mean the difference between waking up rested and tossing and turning all night? So here we go with something we should never think about before bed, and one thing we should. First, don't dwell on an argument you had. Scientists at the University of Massachusetts found that sleep not only preserves negative emotions, it enhances them. It's a holdover from primitive times when we needed to remember where danger was so we could survive. So our brain does that. But our brain still reacts the same way today and locks in negative information. So what should we think about before bed? Visualize tomorrow's success. Think about it. Take yourself all the way through it. Just by thinking about achieving your goals before falling asleep, it's going to have a significant impact on your mood and energy level the following day. This is according to integrative medicine expert Dr. Sharon Norling. Sharon says the brain reacts to imaginary things exactly the way it reacts to real events. In other words, your brain can't tell the difference. So visualize tomorrow's success right before bed.
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The John Tesh Radio Show is on 99.9 KGOR. All right, my intelligent friends, I hold in my hand the latest way to improve your memory. Eat wasabi, as in the spicy green sushi condiment. This comes from the journal Nutrients. For the study, researchers recruited adults between 60 and 80 years old. Half got a dose of wasabi extract every day, while the rest got a placebo. And after 3 months, study participants were tested on language skills, concentration, and memory. The result? Every wasabi eater showed significant improvements in both short and long-term memory. The researchers finding that in those eating wasabi, people's episodic memory, which is the ability to learn and store and retrieve information, increased by more than 20% on average. What is it about wasabi that's so powerful? The experts say wasabi has compounds that reduce inflammation in the hippocampus, the area of the brain responsible for memory, and could even be used to reduce or prevent dementia. Now, you should know, even though wasabi in sushi restaurants is actually horseradish dyed green, both horseradish and wasabi are from the same plant family and equally as effective. But wasabi is very hard to grow outside of Japan, which is why horseradish is usually substituted. So how much do we need a day for better memory? Just a tiny pinch. 100 milligrams of wasabi is about equal to

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0: 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Relax, unwind, and feel good tonight with Omaha's greatest hits and the John Tesh Radio Show. John Tesh here in the studio with Gib Gerard, and here's an insomnia fix that we hadn't heard before. The University of Alabama saying you can beat insomnia by lowering your salt intake. We've talked about this before, Gib, and this is the second study that I've seen. It's interesting because sometimes when I go, for example, and have sushi, and if I use too much of the soy sauce,
1: yeah,
0: I notice I have a restless night. And now there's data to back this up. So salt makes the brain more active at night, which leads to a harder time falling asleep.
1: Look, we need salt. We actually need sodium in our bodies in certain levels. That's how our neurons function. Sodium and calcium gates are actually how the charge moves down the neuron.
0: Wow.
1: So you need it. You do need some. The problem is that processed food and most of the food system that we have access to now is just so flush with sodium that we have way too much and our body doesn't always know what to do with it. I'm telling you right now, you want to lower the amount of sodium in your body, cut processed foods for a week. You can't physically eat enough table salt to combat what you've just cut out of your diet by cutting your processed food intake down for a week. So I absolutely recommend doing a sodium reset where you stop eating the processed food to get your sodium levels down and see what that does to your sleep. It helps me feel better all the time.
0: You know, when I was trying keto years ago, I was so surprised to find out how much salt there is in bread. I had no idea.
1: Look, all the processed food you're eating has so much hidden sodium. It's so hard to match with just eating table salt.
0: Yeah. So if you're having trouble sleeping, check your salt intake.

0: 99.9 KGOR, Omaha's greatest hits and intelligence for your life. Picking you up, making you feel good, this is the John Tesh Radio Show. You know how cats love to walk over and sit on anything you're looking at, whether it's a book, a newspaper, or your laptop? Why do they do this? Well, it turns out it's been happening for centuries. Even on a manuscript from the 15th century, there are cat paw prints. Now, there are a few reasons why cats like to position themselves on items like your books or laptops. And, of course, we have the study on this. First of all, those things smell like you. Cats are strongly influenced by scent. And if they love you, they're going to love anything that smells like you. Another reason why cats like to lie on whatever you're looking at, they're territorial. And when your cat rubs his face on your book or laptop, they're leaving behind their own scent and claiming that item. And then lastly, cats like having your attention. And if your book or laptop is usurping the attention they think they should be receiving, they're going to walk right over it, so you have to focus on them. There you have it. Next time your cat interrupts your reading or computer work, just know that it's all coming from a place of love.
1: Intelligence for your life.

0: 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I'm John Tesh. This is Intelligence for Your Life. It's time for a personal question. How far away do you live from your mom? Well, according to data from the University of Michigan, when kids leave home and become independent adults, they don't go very far. A study found that on average, most adults live just 18 miles from mom, and only 20% of adults live more than a few hours from their parents by car. Economist Robert Pollack says it's because most families rely on each other for support, whether that means helping mom with her chores or turning to her for financial support, or these days, moving back in together when things get tough. But as it turns out, it may not be all about mom. The Pew Research Center found that 1 in 3 adults has never lived outside their hometown, while over half, 57%, have never left their home state. The researchers say they expect the trend to continue as baby boomers get older and increasingly need caretaking. And as millennials have kids and need grandma nearby so she can help with childcare while the parents go to work.
1: Intelligence for your life.
0: Coming up, do you find that when you're in the mood to binge watch something, you tend to prefer classic sitcoms like Friends or The Office rather than the more recent shows? There's actually science that supports this, and it's next. Sitting.

0: This is the John Tesh Radio Show on Omaha's greatest hits, 99.9 KGOR. Do you find that when you're in the mood to binge watch something, you tend to prefer classic sitcoms like Friends and The Office to more recent popular shows? If that sounds familiar, research shows you're definitely not alone. This is according to UC San Diego's social psychologist, Dr. Nicholas Christenfeld. For example, reruns, especially sitcoms, satisfy our craving for nostalgia. Dr. Christenfeld says, our need for nostalgia is strongest when life feels chaotic and uncertain. Hello. Because tapping into old memories reminds us of times when life seemed simpler and happier. And with a sitcom, we feel like we're catching up with old friends in a setting that's familiar. So that's why we often feel more satisfied after watching a favorite show we've seen 100 times than one that's new and unfamiliar. Plus, watching classic sitcoms, it requires very little brain power. Not only are the plot lines simple, you already know what's going to happen, which helps explain why all the major streaming services pay hundreds of millions of dollars a year for the rights to shows like Friends and The Office. Those are consistently the shows we're most likely to binge watch.
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1: Well, here's a headline. It's okay to have sugar, just have it at the same time and the same amount every day. 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She tells us if your body learns to anticipate a Hershey's bar or a scoop of ice cream at 7 p.m. every day, you won't get that big blood sugar high followed by an energy crash. Wow. Those happen when our body has to adjust to a sudden influx of sugar. But if your body knows it's coming, it's going to adjust insulin levels in anticipation. The same thing happens when we eat at the same time every day. Our body learns to turn on our digestive enzymes in anticipation so we process food more efficiently. And when it comes to sugar, by eating it at the same time every day, it basically becomes boring to our body. That breaks the addiction cycle.

0: John Tesh. Thank you for joining us for more Intelligence for Your Life on Omaha's greatest hits, 99.9 KGOR. John Tesh back with Gib Gerard. I was mentioning earlier that the two of us have gotten back into, we've always worked out, but since COVID, we weren't in a gym. Now we're both back in a gym.
1: Mm-hmm.
0: And I'm really concentrating on my balance because I've been reading all kinds of books about, as I get a little bit older here, that I need to really work on my balance. And one of the things the trainer has me doing is something that fitness coach Tim Anderson, who wrote the original strength exercise program, wants us to do. And that is to get down on all fours and crawl like a baby.
1: Yep.
0: Now, you've had to do this because you have three kids under the age of 12, but it's hard. It can help you, recapture some of the strength and mobility you lose over time,
1: it's uncomfortable,
0: says the coach, but it's hard.
1: It's uncomfortable. You've got to move your body into different positions. You're using muscles that you wouldn't ordinarily use. I mean, look, chairs, I think, look, I have a chair. I have a favorite chair. I have a chair in my office. I have a favorite chair in my living room.
0: I have a favorite chair.
1: I'm saying I'm not anti-chair. I like chairs. But what they do is they put your body in this position that is comfortable, but slowly erodes the mobility of all of these important joints in your hip and your ability to stay comfortable when you're balancing on your sit bone, which is, that's all of your core work. You don't have to use your core to sit in the chair.
0: Right.
1: That's part of the appeal. But when you don't use your core, when you're not doing that, it atrophies.
0: Part of the appeal.
1: Part of the appeal is I'm not working out right now. I'm sitting in a chair.
0: I love it. Well, walking on all fours is something we

0: you up, making you feel good. 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
1: Have you noticed? I certainly have. The older we get, the faster time seems to fly by. And there is a reason now. Researchers at Duke University say when we're kids, our brain is in learning and growing mode, so it's constantly absorbing and processing new information. And when everything we're experiencing is new, it slows our perception of time. Think of it this way. You drive the same route to work every day, your brain is on autopilot. You probably don't even remember the drive. But when you drive somewhere new and see and experience new things, time seems to slow down as you absorb all the new information. And that's how we can slow down time, by living in the moment. When we take a second to notice things and absorb our environment, like seeing a new shop on the drive to work, or we perceive time as going slower. So try to be mindful through the day, say the experts. And in a journal, try writing down the little things that make one day unique from the next. That will help you appreciate life as it's happening, and you and I.

0: for listening to Omaha's greatest hits, 99.9 KGOR and the John Tesh Radio Show. My name is John Tesh. I am here to tell you that once and for all, we know you ladies are better at parking than we men. Women are also better at finding parking spaces, apparently. This is all according to one of the most comprehensive studies ever conducted on gender driving differences by the parking firm NCP. To figure it out, researchers placed video surveillance cameras in parking lots. Uh-oh. The results, overall, women were more skilled at maneuvering into parking spaces than men. Although men were 5 seconds faster when it came to parking, women were more accurate when centering their vehicle in the space. Twice as many female drivers aligned their car in the middle of the parking space compared to men. Women were, according to this study, 10% more likely to cleanly back up into a parking space without having to readjust the vehicle. Women were also better at spotting open spaces and cars about to leave. Male drivers, we tended to be more impatient than women, which caused us to miss open spots. I just let my wife, Connie, drive everywhere. And then I marvel at her remarkable abilities. Yay, women and parking.
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0: And coming up, I have a list of the top immune-boosting foods to add to your diet.

0: 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Relax, unwind, and feel good tonight with Omaha's greatest hits and the John Tesh Radio Show. All right, my friends, here and now I have a list of the top immune-boosting foods to add to your diet according to the new Time Magazine book, The 100 Most Healing Foods. First, yeah, always near the top of the list, citrus fruit, packed with bioflavonoids, which kill cancer-causing free radicals and fight against infections. By the way, just one grapefruit or two lemons will provide your daily requirement of vitamin C. Next, apples. I eat a lot of apples. I eat apples actually with almonds. Researchers from the Dartmouth Institute for Health Policy found the people who eat an apple a day use fewer prescription meds and experience fewer asthma symptoms. Wow. That's because apples contain an immune-boosting flavonoid which helps widen airways. Another immunity-boosting fruit, this is huge in our house, garlic. The pungent aroma comes from sulfur compounds like allicin, which scientists say block infection-boosting enzymes. Research has linked garlic to a lower risk of stomach, colon, and esophageal cancers. You might want to check out something that we've been using lately. It's fermented garlic, fermented black garlic.
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0: And coming up, how researchers have found that people who wash dishes mindfully can reduce their stress by a full 30%. I'll share the dishwashing mindfulness technique.
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0: This song is running on the original factory batteries, so we'll probably need to swap in a new pair of AA's in a song or two. 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

0: John Tesh. Thank you for joining us for more intelligence for your life on Omaha's greatest hits, 99.9 KGOR. I've spoken with you before about how washing dishes mindfully is a big stress reliever. And now Florida State University has also studied this. So for their research, psychologists had students wash dishes, but before they started, half the students read a short mindfulness dishwashing passage. Here's an excerpt. Realizing that I am standing there and washing dishes is a wondrous reality. I'm being completely myself, following my breath, conscious of my presence, conscious of my thoughts and actions. So afterward, the researchers found that people who washed dishes mindfully by embracing the smell of the soap, the feel of the warm water, the squeak of the clean dishes, they reduced their stress by a full 30%. The group that didn't wash the dishes mindfully didn't get any mental health benefits from it. Dr. Matthew Killingsworth is from the UC Berkeley Greater Good Science Center. He says any mundane task can become a moment of mindfulness and increase well-being because our minds wander for nearly half the time we're awake, especially when we're doing day-to-day tasks that don't require a lot of focus, like walking the dog, driving to work, or washing dishes. The problem is when our minds wander, they tend to go to an unhappy place. You know what I mean? We dwell on past mistakes. We worry about the future. But when we're 100% present, our minds and our mood are much happier. You want to break out of a funk? Pay attention. Try and stay in the moment. Wash the dishes.
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1: Oh, Gib, I couldn't wait to talk to you about this. We were talking about how the competition to have the best-looking lawn in the neighborhood is a big deal now. So a new survey found many homeowners will spend 5 hours a week to make their yard the best-looking one on the block. And if somebody else has a great, you know, goes crazy on their lawn, it gets to be 6, 7, 8 hours.
2: Oh, yeah.
1: Do you feel that at your house?
2: Uh-huh. I do, but not as much. You know, we live in a drought area, and so we just swapped out. Our old house had a real lawn, and now we have an artificial lawn. And I kind of like it. I'm interested to see how it goes over time, but I get too obsessed with it. And I will sit there and I will reseed and put the different nutrients into the soil and wear the special shoes that aerate the soil when you walk
1: on. Come
2: on. I will. My brother-in-law spends a fortune and a ton of time to keep his lawn perfect.
1: Is this Zach?
2: No, this is Luke. And he makes sure that it is dialed in. And he will even take pictures and send them to me and Zach of the line, of his property line versus his neighbor's, to show how much healthier his grass is.
1: Oh my God.
2: And I don't care. Right. And he still sends me pictures.
1: Right.
2: So, you know, I've seen the obsession, how deep the rabbit hole goes. And it is a deep rabbit hole. Speaking of rabbit holes, make sure you don't have any rabbit holes in your lawn. That's just on silent.

0: for listening to Omaha's greatest hits, 99.9 KGOR and the John Tesh Radio Show. Right, ladies, just for you and gentlemen, I'd love to get your take on this too on our Facebook page. It is time for some guy speak translations. Here's what a man says and what he really means, according to author Madison Perry, who wrote Available, a memoir of a nice guy in the dating world. So what does it mean when a guy says, hey, thanks for helping me with that spreadsheet. I owe you a dinner. Perry says it means I'm asking you out in a very safe way so I won't feel rejected if you never take me up on my offer. What does it mean when a guy says, no, I insist on paying for dinner. You can get the check the next time. Translation, I'm a gentleman, but I also just confirmed that I will be asking you out again. And that book, one more time, is Available. Lots of these examples, more examples. Available, a memoir of a nice guy in the dating world. It's Madison Perry, M-A-T-T-E-S-O-N.
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John Tesh back with you with the Intelligence for Your Life. And next time you feel your focus is fading, I want you to try this. Look at a cherished memento, whether it's a photograph or a charm on your bracelet or the coffee mug your kid made for you. Psychiatrist Dr. Scott Haltzman is the author of the book, The Secret of Happy Families. Very popular book, The Secret of Happy Families. He tells us focusing on a treasured memento and remembering how you got it for just 60 seconds will boost your energy and motivation by 33%. That's because seeing something nostalgic, it activates a brain chemical that enhances focus and attention. Just ahead, you know I've been waiting my whole life to hear this news. Ice cream is now good for us, apparently. I'll have the latest from David Johns from the Yale School of Public Health on

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1: You know, I've been waiting my whole life to hear this news. Ice cream is good for us. Now, this comes from researcher David Merritt Johns from the Yale School of Public Health. While he's not suggesting we can eat as much ice cream as we want, he says numerous studies now show that eating ice cream in moderation does have health benefits. For example, because ice cream contains fat, it has a relatively low glycemic index, meaning your blood sugar won't spike and then crash. That's one reason a Harvard study found that eating half a cup of ice cream daily may be metabolically protective. Researcher Johns also says ice cream is packed with the amino acid L-tryptophan, which is a natural tranquilizer proven to reduce stress and promote relaxation. We also know that the calcium in ice cream has been linked to building stronger bones. And a study from Korin University in Tokyo found that eating ice cream for breakfast, will improve alertness and mental performance. It's because of a combination of the cold temperature combined with the sugar and the protein, which are brain fuel. Of course, don't go nuts like I do. All of this comes with a huge caveat because ice cream still has a bunch of calories. But if you can stop at one serving instead of eating an entire pint in one sitting, ice cream does have legitimate health benefits. Yay, ice cream.
2: Now that's intelligence for your life.
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John Tesh Radio Show is on 99.9 KGOR. I want to tell you about the latest trend in math. It's good. Encouraging kids to use their fingers to count and solve problems. Remember when teachers told you not to do that? Your parents stopped you? Research shows this may help them develop a better understanding of math. According to Stanford math professor Dr. Joe Bowler, when kids use their fingers, it transforms an abstract concept into something visual and real. Plus, using fingers to count lights up the area of the brain linked to manual dexterity, meaning we're using more of our brain to find an answer, and that connection stays with us for life. For example, in a study, first graders were asked to close their eyes and move one finger at a time and identify which finger was being touched. A year later, the same kids took a math test. The result: the students, best at moving their fingers independently and identifying touch, got better math scores.

0: 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I'm John Tesh. 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
1: Well, we now know that our first cup of coffee does some amazing things for our brain. And we're talking to Gib Gerard, who is a coffee aficionado. So it turns out, Gib, when you wake up, start anticipating having your first cup, just anticipating, your endocrine system goes nuts and releases dopamine, instantly making you more awake. And then according to the University of Toronto, our brains associate coffee with increased energy so strongly that just thinking about coffee improves your focus.
2: It's literally one of the only things that gets me out of bed in the morning. I mean, I have to get out of bed. I have to get my kids ready for school. I have all the stuff I got to do. But the thing where I just imagine that first cup of coffee, what it's going to do for my brain. Even now, just thinking about it makes me so happy. It gets me going. It motivates me. And I hand make my coffee every morning. The ritual, all of it adds to all of the benefits that you're talking about. It anchors my whole day. In fact, I'm not even like, I'm not one of the people who like rudely says, don't talk to me until I've had my first cup of coffee. I'll just tell you right now, I'm not my normal self until I've had that first cup of coffee.

0: 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Plenty of feel-good music, Omaha's greatest hits, and helpful hints, too, here on the John Tesh Radio Show. Here's another useful piece from our Success 101 files. What will get you hired? I have intel from the book, The CEO Next Door, which is based on analysis of over 2,600 leaders. First, lose any lofty or pretentious language. If the interviewer needs a dictionary to understand what you're talking about, your odds of being hired go way down. Job candidates who used more conversational language were 800% more likely to be hired than those who used overly intellectual vocabulary. And try to use the pronoun we more often. Of course, you're going to use I when talking about yourself, but the job candidates least likely to be hired used I twice as much as the rest of the interview candidates. That's because going on and on about your own accomplishments makes it seem like you aren't a team player. So make sure you use the word we when you're describing the team that you are working with as much as possible.
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0: 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One hit wonder Cutting Crew, I Just Died in Your Arms Tonight from the mid-80s, 85. 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

99.9 KGOR playing Omaha's greatest hits. Eagles Hotel California. You got the Kelp and Madonna. She too is working on a musical biopic. It is Material Girl. Because of the video she did with this song, everybody thought Madonna was very materialistic. And that always bothered her. But then don't make a video about being a material girl.

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1: What up, Aerosmith, Sweet Emotion? That's right. They played at iHeartRadio Music Festival 2 times. First time it was Steven Tyler, just him, as a rock soloist in 2011. Then he brought the whole band back in 2012. And guess what? Now we're going to the 16th one, September 18th and 19th in September. 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

Omaha's greatest hits, 99.9 KGOR. Oh, that's Tone Loc, Funky Cole Medina. Love that song. Love him. He does some acting, too. I've seen him in movies over the years. Cyndi Lauper, Girls Just Want to Have Fun. She acts, too. She was in a movie called The Opportunists back in, like,

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Omaha's greatest hits, 99.9 KGOR. Oh, that's Creedence. Have you ever seen the rain? They played, well, John Fogerty played her iHeartRadio Music Festival last year, number 15. Alanis Morissette, isn't it ironic

0: 99.9 KGOR playing Omaha's greatest hits. That's Africa and Toto. They reworked that song with Weezer doing it and put it in Stranger Things. A lot of the 80s music ended up being in Stranger Things or covers of it, whatever the case may be. You know, that whole thing happened because of a fan in the Midwest who loved the TV show Stranger Things. She loved the song Africa because her mom must have listened to it because she heard it in the car all the time on the way to school, and she loved the band Weezer. So she put together the deal that Weezer would do Africa, and she had a contact at Netflix and got it on Stranger Things. A fan did that. If a fan could do that, they could do anything.
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What are you looking forward to most this summer? 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

Omaha's greatest hits are on 99.9 KGOR. Rupert Holmes' Escape, you got the Cope and John Mellencamp. Jack and Diane. He was honored by his daughter, Teddy Jo Mellencamp, former Real Housewife of Beverly Hills, on her iHeartRadio Music Awards.

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The home of Billy and Judy in the morning, 99.9 KGOR. It was like 3 after 3 in the morning, day before we start our weekend. Cyndi Lauper all through the night. That was Billy Joel.

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1: Old time rock and roll, Bob Seger and a Silver Bullet Band. Before that, the title track from Cyndi Lauper's 80s album, All Through the Night, that had a bunch of hits on it. Finally, after several nominations, she got inducted last year to the Rock and Roll Hall of Fame, but I always thought she should have been immediately inducted because she was the woman, first woman, to be played on MTV when it launched. And that song you just heard, there are a couple songs back, All Through the Night, and everything else on that album, Time After Time, Girls Just Want to Have Fun. She had the insight to make rock videos out of them all and knew where to send them. And then when MTV launched, they didn't have any other videos of female performers, so she was the first.
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Giora with the Cope. 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We make the perfect soundtrack. 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

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That's Brick House, the Commodores. Lionel Richie and the band at that time. Power of Love. This is when Huey Lewis and the News were tagged to do a song just for the Back to the Future soundtrack in 85.

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1: Oh, it's just after 4 in the morning on the third shift. You're with Cope. That's Simple Minds, and this is Whitney Houston. How will I know?

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1: Spin Doctors from 1991. That's two princes. How Will I Know? Right before that, Whitney Houston. You're with Mark Coppola. So here's what's going on. We are now approaching 4th of July weekend. And it's always interesting because it's the 250th birthday, so it's bigger and better than ever. But 4th of July is also my cousin Jerry Lynn's birthday and my wife's birthday as well. Born on the 4th of July. But the weird thing is my wife's starting to say, I'm 250 years old. I go, no, you're not. America's 250 years old. You're whatever you are. So now, you know, they're very proud to be born on the 4th of July with America turning 250. So we got to do something about that. We had to have her hypnotized once to say, hey, we threw a fireworks show for you. It was the Macy's fireworks show in New York City on the East River. So we had to hypnotize her to think it was just for her.
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Smash Mouth doing a nice cover of Neil Diamond's I'm a Believer. How to win some cash, like $2,500, coming up in a few minutes.

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1: I'm Mark Coppola. 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

0: Omaha's greatest hits, 99.9 KGOR. All right, Meredith, we're going to try something we've never tried before, and you said, let's do it, because we've been smacked in the face a few times this morning.
1: Here's the deal. David and I have to bat away so much negativity, whether it's comments online, weird phone calls, headlines that we would never share on the show because we want to stay positive. We try to blow sunshine out of these microphones every morning.
0: We'd much rather be upbeat and positive.
1: For sure.
0: But Meredith, every once in a while, like this morning,
1: yes,
0: we'll pull back the curtain. We get feedback all the time, but this morning, it was such an odd comment. I'm going to read it. And Meredith, we're calling this what?
1: Well, we're tired of shoving this stuff down because it's upsetting my digestion. It's time for the purge.
0: Uh-oh. The views and opinions expressed by David and Meredith aren't always there, but every once in a while,
1: yes,
0: we got a purge. So I'll start. You want to start with the talkback?
1: I think we should.
0: Okay. This talkback came in this morning. This person heard the beginning of our show.
1: Yes.
0: Which, for those of you who don't know, is Michael Bublé's Feeling Good. How ironic is that? That it's Feeling Good. It's skipping there, but he goes on to say Feeling Good, and this starts the show. Because I love this song so much, I'm gonna use this as our music bed, because it just gets me going, and I hope it gets other people going too. I'm gonna read this, because you can't even understand this guy on our talkback line. Goes by the name of Phil.
1: Yeah.
2: So, did you get permission to use the Who song and part of it in the front of your morning show? I mean, be more original. Get your own music.
0: And I love the fact that we start the show saying Feeling Good, and we use this song underneath. There's a lot of people who do it.
1: And we're always like, hey, good morning. We're ready. Let's just make this a great day. And this guy's like, burr, burr, burr,
0: burr. And I love this song so much, and we don't normally play it. It's a way to kind of hear it every day. Mm-hmm. This guy starts his day with this complaint. A couple of complaints.
1: Several.
0: We're purging.
1: No, thank you.
0: Sorry, guys.
1: All
0: we're
1: right.
0: Purging.
1: Thank you. Back to that.
0: There you go, Meredith. We have purged. Thanks for letting us get that off our chest. We now resume with our regularly scheduled programming.
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0: coworkers will have plenty to say to you once you get to work.
1: So we're going to just shut up and play the music this morning.
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0: 99.9 KGOR. I'd say overall, this is a pretty positive show. We want you to feel good while listening to this radio station and this morning show, but every once in a while, whether it's a comment, a complaint, sometimes it hits you the wrong way, and you just want to get some stuff off your chest.
1: It's time for The Purge.
2: Uh-oh.
1: Up next, I'd like to purge about unnecessary fighting and comments in the comment section on social media, especially the lovely, dreaded Facebook, okay?
2: Yeah.
1: When people feel the need to point out something that has nothing to do with what the purpose of the video is, and then they're going off about it, they're saying nasty things. If you don't like it, scroll and move on.
2: Yeah. People feel the need to not only comment negatively, mm-hmm. but then defend their comment when somebody else comes back and says, hey, move along. That's a stupid thing to say.
1: David posted raw footage of his viral mall roller skating video from a couple years ago. Yeah. Just a different look at it, a different take at it.
2: There's no audio. It's just the sound of the wheels. I found it the other day and I go, I'm going to reshare this because the first one did like almost a million views.
1: People are fighting in the comments over malls and what has ruined certain towns and this and that. There's also somebody who said something really nasty just in general. So I'm like, move on, people. There's so many bigger things in life. Play the purge, please. There's so many bigger things in life than just complaining online. And I realize we're complaining on the radio right now, but that's why we're only going to do this every once in a while. Like the movie Purge.
2: The Purge, yes.
1: It's 1 day a year, 24 hours. We're going to do 2 minutes every once in a while.
2: Yeah, that video is just share your mall or skating memories and nostalgia. And somebody said, this is an old video because that mall is long gone. The beginning of the video says, this video blew up years ago.
3: This is an old video. Anybody else think it's funny that the mall is closed, but he was able to get in it?
1: We never said that, dude. Read the caption. Okay.
2: Okay. Deep breath. Got that off our chest. Boom. Thanks for listening. Because every once in a while, you just got to purge.
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0: So I read this article this morning on dads spending 30 hours a week on housework on average. I thought
1: 30 hours a week?
0: Well, you seem skeptical right out of the gate.
1: Well, I would say even if you said mom spent 30 hours a week, do you know how much every day that is?
0: Yeah, but if you think about like just day-to-day things you do when you get home, those would be chores or housework.
1: Okay.
0: So 30 hours a week for dads, 40 hours a week for moms. And they're saying dads, since the 60s, have really stepped it up. They're calling it a 200% jump from the 10 hours of work a week that we did in 1965.
1: Wow.
0: Surprised it was even that much.
1: I'm still trying to do the math. If you can do 40 hour a week work week and then 40 hours of house, that's wild to me. When are people sleeping?
0: We don't sleep anymore.
1: No sleeping.
0: That's not happening. They say it's a 200% jump for dads. And the number of mothers that go all the way back to 1930s, they were saying 55 hours a week on average on domestic work. Just insane. But dads, that number surprised me. Stepping it up, 30 hours a week.
1: Yeah, so taking the trash out, 15, like, are you considering it like rounding up for hours?
0: I don't have the breakdown of how they came up with these numbers, but during Mother's Day, it is an explosion of flowers and balloons and cards and demonstrations.
1: Yes.
0: Over Father's Day weekend, I think it was a bag of charcoal with a little thing of chips and steaks are in the back, dads. It was like, good job, gentlemen. Nice try.
1: Oh, my gosh. Well, would you like a big balloon and some flowers and stuff? Like, would you want that, though?
0: No.
1: See, but still, they need to come up with something else to replace those things.
0: The running joke is, between Mother's Day and Father's Day, dads do get the short end of the sticks. And we wouldn't mind a stick. Give us a stick for Father's Day. Here's what Mrs. Jones did. Because it's really the kid's job to go take care of dad, not the spouse.
1: Especially once they get their own money.
0: Exactly. He's still on my phone plan, gentlemen. But... that's what she did. We had something to do. We had to work on a family member's phone over the weekend. And my wife's like, hey, while we're there, happy Father's Day. You want to upgrade your phone?
1: Yes, I do.
0: Because we were due for an upgrade. So I did.
1: I love it.
0: Yeah.
1: And what are the differences so far? Was it super easy to transition or were you like,
0: oh my gosh,
1: I don't know where anything is?
0: No, it is crazy easy now. They just put the phones next to each other. Everything transfers. Everything's almost exactly the same. And if you want to upgrade and try all the new toys, you can. It was shockingly easy.
1: Awesome. Good for you. I love a new phone.
0: And
1: I love it.
0: Bag of charcoal, too.
1: And a tie.
0: So dads, hang in there. Just let's work our way up to at least 40 to tie the moms out there.
2: David Meredith in the morning. You know they're the greatest morning show.
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4: Overnight construction has wrapped up. Light traffic on I-80 between Omaha and Lincoln and between 680 and 480. Now, you do have that construction that continues 75 southbound at Cape Heart and out to the west, 370 eastbound from about 180th to 168th. You've got that right lane closed and lots of road work on Underwood Ave if you're heading to the concert tomorrow night. That's a look at your roads. I'm Lucy Chapman.
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0: Mostly cloudy skies in order today with a 30% chance of a few spotty morning and afternoon showers. Most of us stay pretty dry, though. 79 for the high. North winds become east at 5 to 15. Mostly cloudy tonight, a low of 62. Mostly cloudy in the morning on Friday. A few less clouds in the afternoon and a high of 81. From the First Alert 6 Weather Center, I'm Senior Chief Meteorologist Rusty Lohr.
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0: The show is just starting, and I'm already thinking about champagne.
1: Oh, my goodness, David. You have to wait 24 hours.
0: 24 hours, I can pace myself. Good morning, Meredith Michaels.
1: David Jones, I'm doing well. How are you?
0: I'm doing great because this is what I heard first thing in the morning. I hit our voicemail.
2: Thank you for every morning. It is the bomb all the way to work.
0: And that's what played. Isn't that awesome?
1: Oh, my gosh. I love them.
0: That is a longtime listener with the name Happy Kathy. And now we know why.
1: And now I'm happy.
0: Unfortunately, the flip side of that, I have a story that we're going to make a fill in the blank this hour.
1: Okay.
0: That will deeply disturb you.
1: Okay. Is this because I'm a squeamish person?
0: Yes.
1: Okay. Yes. Oh, boy.
0: It's gross, but it's definitely worth a mention. And that's why we're going to say, fill in the blank and figure it out.
1: All right. I look forward to that, kind of. And how about this, David? Since you're going to gross me out, let me refocus and I will choose a what year was it for game time.
0: Okay, beautiful. We have half the show already lined up for you guys. Thanks for getting up early. It's David and Meredith in the morning. Quick break, and we are back with more.
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4: Your streets are dry and traffic is starting to fill in. I-80, you're still in good shape between 680 and 480. 480 into the downtown. Not seeing any delays for you there. The JFK's in good shape. Dodge Expressway, light traffic. And you're still seeing light traffic on Blair High at 680. Although 680, both north and southbound at Pacific, you've got construction and you'll need to take it a little slower through there. That's a look at your roads. I'm Lucy Chapman.
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39: The NBA draft wrapped up with round two last night. The champion Knicks making two selections, German guard Jack Cale and Vanderbilt product Tyler Nickel. Other NBA headlines, the Lakers signed guard Austin Reeves to a four-year max deal worth $185 million. And reports out that the Hornets are looking to trade guard LaMelo Ball. And from the NFL, Detroit Lions DB Darion Arnold arrested in Tampa facing felony robbery and kidnapping charges. I'm Matt McCoy.
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41: 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Oh my.

0: 99.9, David and Meredith on KGOR, playing Omaha's greatest hits. All right, I have a quick blank game we can do. Meredith, feel free to play along. Fill in this blank. Man rescued after falling in a blank. Man rescued after falling into a blank. Bragging rights. Head on over to our talkback. This whole thing is for bragging rights. It's just a very odd story. As a man is rescued after falling into a blank, he's okay.
1: Okay, I was going to say a vat of acid.
0: Oh, geez.
1: It's not the Joker?
0: No, it
1: okay,
0: is not.
1: It's not the original Batman and the Joker? Okay.
0: It is not. That's right. That's how he got his wackadoo face.
1: Mm-hmm.
0: It was acid.
1: Mm-hmm.
0: Thank you, Jack Nicholson. The OG, right?
1: That's the only Joker, in my opinion.
0: Yeah.
1: Well, that's not true. Heath Ledger was pretty great also.
0: What about Joaquin? That one was a little dark.
1: Mm-hmm.
0: Okay.
1: Yeah.
0: Why so serious? Okay. I'll give you all the juicy details coming up.
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4: From the A1 United Heating, Air, and Electrical Time Saver Traffic Center, here's a look at your roads.
5: A few spotty showers could cause some delays for you this morning, especially down in Sarpy County. We did have a few that moved through here in the Omaha area. Could see some more. Just maybe give yourself a few extra minutes this morning. Traffic is definitely filling in now on the Dodge Expressway, the JFK and I-80, or your main thoroughfares. Of course, that construction will slow you down on 680 North and southbound at Pacific. That's a look at your roads. I'm Lucy Chapman.
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0: Let's make a little bet, Meredith. Shelley's here with the entertainment report. Are we going to hear the words Ryan Reynolds, Toy Story 5, or Timothy Chalamet? Chalamet-a-ding-dong.
1: Chalamet. Okay, normally I would go with you on that, but I'm going to just throw in my own.
0: Okay.
1: It's going to be something about Love Island.
0: Let's bet 20 bucks. Shelley, prove us wrong.
2: Did Travis Kelce give us a clue as to whether his wedding to Taylor Swift's actually happening at Madison Square Garden in New York City? NFL star George Kittle, who's invited to the wedding, straight up asked Trav if it was happening there. Trav's response, he laughed at Kittle. The 49ers star also spilled that he and his wife still don't know where the wedding is going to be, joking that he's half expecting there to be just a jumbo jet on a runway where all attendees are put on a plane somewhere. Another thing, Kittle confirmed that Trav and Tay said absolutely no gifts. It looks like Amazon's getting close to finding its next James Bond. Sources spilled to Deadline that director Denis Villeneuve has already started letting hopefuls know they've made the next round of auditions. Those are reportedly set to happen in August. The outlet wasn't able to confirm any names, but they do claim that he's been calling those who made it to the next round personally. We have a trailer for Practical Magic 2. Sandra Bullock and Nicole Kidman are back as sisters Sally and Gillian Owens, this time with Sally's daughters, played by Joey King and Maisie Williams. When Sally's daughter tries to break the family curse, the original sisters need the help of a historian of magic played by Lee Pace. Diane Weiss and Sacher Channing are also back, reprising their roles as Aunts Bridget and Frances Owens. The movie's set to hit theaters September 11th. Does Kelsey Grammer's future lie in politics? While chatting with Us Weekly, he said he'd consider it as it would possibly tick that box for him in terms of the service he feels he should give to his fellow man. The Frasier star admits that he's actually wrestled with the thought of running for office. The biggest thing holding him back, that he has a young family and doesn't want to be an absentee dad. Because of that, he says he's put the decision on hold for a little bit for now. And finally, Daryl Hall shared with us that he had a kidney transplant a couple of weeks ago. The Hall & Oates singer took to Insta to share that he received the kidneys from a very kind and generous living donor, and that he's even already starting to feel better. He also noted that his doctor said the transplant was a complete success and that he should be back to normal in a few months. Hall also teased that fans should get ready for more music and lots of Daryl's house shows.
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4: A few spotty showers moving through the Omaha, Council Bluffs, Bellevue area. Maybe just give yourself a little extra time this morning as that morning rush is starting to build on the Dodge Expressway, seeing a little heavier traffic, and on the JFK I-80 also seeing a little heavier traffic, but construction will slow you down. Pershing is closed 16th to Reed. That's a look at your roads. I'm Lucy Chapman.
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12: Mostly cloudy skies in order today with a 30% chance of a few spotty morning and afternoon showers. Most of us stay pretty dry, though. 79 for the high. North winds become east at 5 to 15. Mostly cloudy tonight, a low of 62. Mostly cloudy in the morning on Friday. A few less clouds in the afternoon and a high of 81. From the First Alert 6 Weather Center, I'm Senior Chief Meteorologist Rusty Lohr.
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0: 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Is coming up next.
1: And I don't know if I can do it though. 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
0: Right now, we have a couple of quick stories to get you in the know.
1: And out the dough.
0: Up to speed.
1: With the news you need. Any more for me?
0: No, I'm out. Hit 'em.
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0: A coin collectors. You may want to pay a little more attention to the quarters this summer. The U.S. Mint is releasing 250,000 special 2026 Declaration of Independence quarters. You know, for America's birthday. It's got a special July 4th mark, and they're going to be mixed randomly into circulation nationwide ahead of Independence Day.
1: Hey, David, you got four of those quarters on you?
0: Four normal ones, yeah. What do you need?
1: All right. Dollar General is cutting prices on 2,000 items to a dollar or less.
0: Yeah.
1: I'm so glad, because when I go into a dollar store or Dollar Tree and everything's $5, yeah. I'm like, what is happening?
0: I'm gypped.
1: Dollar stores may not be known for sticking to the dollar price point anymore, but Dollar General is leaning back into it with more than 2,000 products priced at a dollar or less. Shoppers can find these dollar deals on everything from tomato sauce, refried beans, cereal, yogurt, and more. And the company says they are focusing on value.
0: Not an endorsement, but we love to save a buck or less. So, Meredith, what do you think a gray divorce would be?
1: Stay together for finances, live separately.
0: It's an actual divorce amongst older people, and gray divorce is on the rise.
1: I have heard about this.
0: Americans 50 and older are getting divorced more than ever, with almost half of broken marriages in recent years coming from aging Gen Xers and baby boomers. And though divorce has been dropping in most age groups across America, it is not amongst people 50 years and older. Here's a few explanations. Longer lifespans, people marrying older, empty nesters, and even wives being less tolerant of insensitive spouses after menopause.
1: Well, in that case, it all makes complete sense.
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4: It looks like the rain, for the most part, has moved out of Douglas County, but Sarpy County, you're seeing some pretty heavy rain, especially right along Highway 75. It looks like it's moved off of 75, moving over to Iowa into I-29, so you're going to see some heavy rain right around the Plattsmouth area, 370 in that area. Also watch for tie-ups as that morning rush gets underway, a little slow on I-80 between 60th and 84th, actually in both directions. That's a look at your roads. I'm Lucy Chapman.
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0: Hey, let's rewind a little bit to the fill in the blank. You remember that gross story? A man was rescued after he fell into a blank.
1: I tried to forget this story, David.
0: That blank was a campground toilet, which means it was big and it had to have been gross. He's okay. They hosed him off and then basically sanitized him. But we were trying to fill in the blank what he was trying to get as well, and that was sunglasses. Would you do that for sunglasses?
1: Definitely not. I've dropped sunglasses in way cleaner places and still left them. There's no way I'm going in headfirst in a toilet.
0: By the way, kudos, bonus points to Mike. Check this out. Here we go.
2: Good morning, David and Meredith. This is Mike. I want to fill in the blank. A man was rescued after falling into a toilet, retrieving his sunglasses. I saw it this morning online. And I thought, no sunglasses in the world are worth it. Have a good day.
1: I agree.
0: And then how are you going to sterilize those enough to put them back on your face? So there you go.
1: How are you going to sterilize yourself enough after being in there? I just don't think I could ever forgive myself for getting that gross.
0: And it was so big. It was 15 minutes because he could not get out.
1: Oh, I'm sick. Thank goodness somebody could hear him or come get him. Imagine.
0: Oh. By the way, this set of record is one of the most disgusting fill in the blank we've ever done.
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6: Well, you still have some rain coming down, mostly in Sarpy County, and a crash on 7534. That's going to be northbound over the Platte River. So it's on the bridge over the Platte River. Also watch for tie-ups with construction and just heavy traffic on I-80 between 680 and 480. And that construction on Pacific on 680, both north and southbound, slowing you down if you're trying to exit onto Dodge. That's a look at your roads. I'm Lucy Chapman.
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0: 99.9 KGOR, Omaha's greatest hits. All right, David, get ready. Do you have the time machine ready?
1: It's not a DeLorean. 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
0: We are doing What Year Was It for Game Time coming up next.

0: 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All right, we are ready for game time. Meredith, you really like this one because you get to do a little research, dig back, and find some audio clips for the show. So here we go.
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2: All right, I have a song clip from a specific year. 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
0: All right.
4: How can we be lovers if we can't be friends? 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
2: I also love that I was little and I was screaming like, when a man loves, like I was, I might as well have been a 45-year-old divorcee.
0: 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They weren't golden. It's just an expression.
2: All right. And now here is a clip from that year's same box office. Ready? That right. Same year's box office.
0: What year was it?
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6: You lost millions.
7: Look, I still got my place in the old neighborhood.
8: My husband is retired.
0: Wow. Okay. Don't say the name of the movie.
2: Don't say it.
0: I am racking my brain.
2: Do we need to hear the middle to the end one more time?
0: Yeah, what did they say there?
2: Ready?
0: In a world.
5: Came a true champion of the world.
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8: My husband is retired.
0: Okay, wait.
2: I want to tell you so bad.
0: Is it a Rocky film? 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
2: sure is.
0: I thought that was Talia Shire.
2: Yes, it is.
9: I completely recognized Balboa.
2: Rocky 5.
0: Rocky 5.
2: Great job, David.
0: So there you go. We gave you a partial answer there for what year was it. Good luck.
3: 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What day is it? What is it?
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10: The crash on 75 northbound over the Platte River is clearing. Once you get onto the bridge, you are able to move fairly well. There is another crash, but that is off to the right shoulder, just a little bit past that. For 680 north and southbound, it's getting slow through there. And 370 eastbound at 100 and about 180th down to 168th, that right lane closed. That's a look at your roads. I'm Lucy Chapman.
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33: Mostly cloudy skies in order today with a 30% chance of a few spotty morning and afternoon showers. Most of us stay pretty dry, though. 79 for the high. North winds become east at 5 to 15. Mostly cloudy tonight, a low of 62. Mostly cloudy in the morning on Friday. A few less clouds in the afternoon and a high of 81. From the First Alert 6 Weather Center, I'm Senior Chief Meteorologist Rusty Lohr.
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0: 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David and Meredith on KGOR, playing Omaha's greatest hits. Right now, we have a couple of quick stories to get you in the know.
1: And out the dough.
0: Up to speed.
1: With the news you need. Any more for me?
0: No, I'm out. Hit them.
2: Hit them with the hurry up headlines.
0: Hey, coin collectors, you may want to pay a little more attention to the quarters this summer. The U.S. Mint is releasing 250,000 special 2026 Declaration of Independence quarters. You know, for America's birthday, it's got a special July 4th mark, and they're going to be mixed randomly into circulation nationwide ahead of Independence Day.
1: Hey, David, you got four of those quarters on you?
0: Four normal ones, yeah. What do you need?
1: All right. Dollar General is cutting prices on 2,000 items to a dollar or less.
0: Yeah.
1: I'm so glad, because when I go into a dollar store or Dollar Tree and everything's $5,
0: yeah.
1: I'm like, what is happening?
0: I'm gypped.
1: Dollar stores may not be known for sticking to the dollar price point anymore, but Dollar General is leaning back into it with more than 2,000 products priced at a dollar or less. Shoppers can find these dollar deals on everything from tomato sauce, refried beans, cereal, yogurt, and more, and the company says they are focusing on value.
0: Not an endorsement, but we love to save a buck or less. So, Meredith, what do you think a gray divorce would be?
1: Stay together for finances, live separately.
0: It's an actual divorce amongst older people, and gray divorce is on the rise.
1: I have heard about this.
0: Americans 50 and older are getting divorced more than ever, with almost half of broken marriages in recent years coming from aging Gen Xers and baby boomers. And though divorce has been dropping in most age groups across America, it is not amongst people 50 years and older. Here's a few explanations. Longer lifespans, people marrying older, empty nesters, and even wives being less tolerant of insensitive spouses after menopause.
1: Well, in that case, it all makes complete sense.
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4: The Dodge Expressway slow, JFK a little slow to Chandler, and I-80. In fact, I-80, you are very slow. You've got a couple of things happening westbound at 84th Street. Both shoulders are occupied around 84th Street, and that's what's causing the big delays. You're backed up all the way to 60th. That earlier crash on 7534 northbound near the Platte River, that's still causing slowdowns there. That's a look at your roads. I'm Lucy Chapman.
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1: So it's always a little bit heartbreaking when you see some of your favorite artists out there on stage, not able to hit the notes they used to hit, but just giving it their all. There's a few that I've seen recently that just need to like hang up those spandex pants and say, it was a great run. David Lee Roth is out there touring, getting very mixed reviews because there's a whole lot of squeaking going on because he can't do that crazy Van Halen yell he used to do.
0: Nor should he be. They should. Age happens, right? Life happens. I don't think we should hold them to these standards where people are like, it doesn't sound great. Well, he's 81. Okay.
1: Well, the
0: whatever, you know,
1: the latest, I'm not going to say victim, but the latest subject of some of these clips is Mr. Rod Stewart.
0: And poor Rod Stewart, iconic 81-year-old singer. Last week, he had an upper respiratory infection that also gave him a laryngitis.
1: Yeah.
0: So he canceled a concert. Well, he didn't feel bad, but he couldn't sing. So he goes to a World Cup game. Everybody's freaking out online. How did you canceled our concert, but now you're at a game, blah, blah, blah. So he feels the pressure to make sure he does his concert this week.
1: Yeah, and let's think about it. You paid, let's say, $150 to go see Rod Stewart live, minimum, and he has laryngitis. Yeah. You'd be upset about that, too.
0: So this week, he's like, I got to push through. Show must go on, literally. So he does it. In the middle of Young Turks, he has to get... He waves to a one of his roadies. They run out with a literal oxygen tank.
1: Oh, no.
0: Because he couldn't catch his breath. Now, think about it. You just had upper respiratory laryngitis, and now you're at 81. Rod the Bod is out there trying to do his performance. I just hate this double standard we have because now he's being put on blast for having an oxygen tank and sitting down for the rest of the show.
1: I don't think... He sounded that bad.
0: No.
1: And now he even apologized to the crowd. You want to hear it?
0: I do. I think we're going to play this video for you guys. So when you hear the audio, just picture him grabbing onto the glass that surrounds the drummer.
1: Yeah.
0: Or leaning on top of something and looking down and kind of wiggling his hips. There you go.
1: So here we go. This is Rod Stewart from a recent performance.

0: 99.9 KGOR, Omaha's greatest hits. Every morning, right around this time, we bring you some smiles with some good news, baby.
1: Well, not exactly this time. You're going to have to wait about 4 minutes.
0: I can do that.

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2: I need some good news, baby. It's like the world's gone crazy. Give me some good news, baby. Give it to me. Give it to me.
1: This story comes to us from Southwest Airlines. There was a flight from Las Vegas to Oakland, California, where Captain Jim Curtis completed his final commercial flight before retirement.
3: Hasta la vista, baby.
1: 43-year aviation career, 21 years in the U.S. Air Force, and 22 years with Southwest Airlines.
0: Wow.
1: What's really cool is he actually inspired his daughter, Julia, to become a pilot as well. She has made it, come through the ranks, and she was recently hired 4 months ago at Southwest Airlines.
0: I feel this one coming.
1: So guess who took their final flight together?
0: Oh, no.
1: As pilot and co-pilot. Now, they are on the phone that they speak to the cabin, and this is going to be the daughter telling the plane about how special this flight's about to be.
0: No,
1: it's really great.
0: I don't know if I could take this.
1: But the dad has the line of the day at the end.
0: Okay.
1: Ready.
0: Got to hear this.
4: This is a very special flight today. Our captain today, Jim Curtis, right here, he's celebrating his 65th birthday. So in airline industry, the 65th birthday marks mandatory retirement for pilots. Today, we are doing a Finney flight. A Finney flight is his final flight ever as a pilot for Southwest Airlines. Captain Curtis, he's been flying for 43 years. He spent 21 years serving in the Air Force, and he's been at Southwest for 22 years now. For the course of his career, he has over 18,000 hours of flight time. I'm really honored to be his first officer today because Captain Curtis has been a mentor for me my entire life. He inspired me to be a pilot. On top of becoming a pilot, he also helped teach me how to walk, how to talk, how to ride a bike, how to throw a baseball, how to drive a car, and probably most importantly, he taught me how to carry myself with humility, kindness, and integrity both in and out of work. Because Captain Curtis is also my dad.
0: Wow.
4: Getting to fly with him is a dream come true and something that we're going to remember for the rest of our lives. It's really an honor. My entire life, he has been the first one to tell me how proud he is of me and my siblings. And today we get to express how proud we are of him. Dad, congratulations. It's an incredible career. Thank you for everything you've taught me. It's kind of scary to fly with an old guy, but he knows the way really well. Welcome aboard. Thank you for joining us on this special flight today.
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0: So, walking can be a simple way to raise your heart rate, lower the risk of disease, stay in shape without the, you know, CrossFit hardcore workout. It's your step count that matters, right? Pace is also important, they're saying. So they came up with a list, Meredith, and I'll pop quiz you right now because you're into fitness. You're incredibly fit, and I'm not going to follow that for a woman your age.
1: Right.
0: You're playing pickleball. What do you think? They have the list here of how fast, on average, you should be walking a mile.
1: 12 minutes if you're 40 to 50.
0: Wow.
1: That's my guess.
0: You are locked in. So let me jump. There's 20s and 30s. There's 40s. And then there's 50s. Which one you want to do?
1: 40s. You should be in the 12-minute realm.
0: Man, you are ahead of schedule, girl. 14 to 16 minutes is the pace that you should be going at.
1: Okay, nice.
0: 4.3 miles per hour. Doesn't that feel high?
1: It does.
0: Well, let's jump up to mine, which is 60s. Oh, man.
1: You're just barely in there, though, 60.
0: Yeah, hour and a half with a sandwich and a beer. No, it's 16 to 18 minutes.
1: Okay.
0: At an average pace of 3.7 miles per hour. Those youngsters.
1: Blowing right past you at a whopping 4.1.
0: 20s and 30s, they say 13 to 19 minutes.
1: Okay, hold on. Let's start at the bottom again.
0: Okay.
1: The youngsters were 13.
0: 13.
1: Okay.
0: To 19. They have a bigger window. 40s is 14 to 16 minutes. 50s is 15 to 17. And then 60s is 16 to 18.
1: All right.
0: And God bless you if you're in your 70s and you're doing a mile. 20 minutes.
1: Awesome.
0: At 3.5 miles per hour.
1: Okay, I like it. Well, now I don't feel so bad when my Apple Watch is like, tells me when I'm walking Ribby how slow I'm going.
0: I couldn't tell you what my mile would be. I'm going to do that.
1: Okay.
0: This week. I'm going to try to time at just my normal pace, maybe a little quicker. But 20s to 30s, I think they should pick it up a little bit. 13 to 19 minutes. You guys are slacking there, 20 to 30s.
1: I'm telling you, though, it is weird. When you are walking, you have to really push it to hit those times. So get out there and have some fun.
0: Do you got to stick your butt out and do some butt wiggling while that's going on?
1: You should probably tuck it, to be honest, and flex it, David.
0: Tuck and flex.
1: You don't want to stick it out.
0: Oh, boy.
1: Yeah.
0: If I got to tuck and flex, then my mile just jumped back to a half hour.
1: Tighten your core.
0: Yeah.
1: Like I'm doing right now.
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0: 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And as a fellow Jones, we got your chance to win tickets to see Howard Jones' Things Can Only Get Better tour. It's on July 31st at Stir Cove. And you know who else is going to be there? Wang Chung.
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1: Oh,

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0: So we were just talking about the allotted time, the average time it should take you to walk a mile according to your age. And there's different windows for different ages. Ed, longtime listener, wrote about the 20-minute window for people 70 and over. He said, 20 minutes for those of us in our 70s? Yeah, if I walked that slow, I'd be bored.
1: Okay, Ed.
0: So he'd pick up the pace, man. He is quick.
1: Ed's crushing it. I have met Ed, though, and he's very tall. So yes. I wonder if leg length also has something to do with that.
0: Plus, I believe he played football back in the day, so he's in great shape. Although, people that played football when they were, I think it was pro, wasn't it?
1: Yes.
0: Yeah. He should be beat up and his legs should be hurting.
1: Yeah.
0: So for him to be crushing within 20 minutes.
1: Nope, he's a stud.
0: He's a stud.
1: That's right. Go Ed.
0: Ed Assenheimer, fast walker and dance party participant.
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0: We're going to do a quick taste test. Mrs. Jones found some limited edition Oreos just in time for America turning 250.
1: Do you want to hear what they describe as the red layer, white layer, blue layer of frosting, or do you want to taste it first?
0: You can describe it because we're on our Facebook page, but people are joining as we speak because we're live.
1: Blue raspberry, lemon, and cherry flavored cream.
0: You
1: that
0: can see
1: is what's
0: it
1: inside. It's
0: perfectly
1: so cool.
0: Yeah.
1: I love this. I'm a sucker for the, I like the vanilla Oreos more. I feel like the chocolate ones, the cookie takes over too much.
0: Yeah.
1: So I'm so excited to try this.
0: This is my favorite part too. You know, when you peel something off a TV screen or your phone, that's what they do with the Oreo resealable bags. It's like, oh yeah. So Meredith, just so you know, is a scraper.
1: Yep.
0: I'm a biter. As dirty as that sounded, these are limited edition. I'm going to call them Rocket Pops.
1: What are you? Are you a scraper or a biter?
2: I'm a biter.
1: He's a biter as well.
0: All right. Jamarion, he's not on camera, but he wants to participate.
1: You can
0: come into
1: my screen, brother. Here we go. Jamarion and I will share this little area. Yep.
0: Turn your camera up just a hair.
1: Because he's so tall.
0: Here,
1: Jamarion.
0: Ooh, they smell great.
1: Let's do it. Scrape it out.
0: They smell amazing. Taste test. Here we go.
1: It tastes like the Rocket Pops.
0: Wow, that's a lot of icing. They're not double stuff, but they're pretty close. Oh, that's good. I knew these were going to be good.
1: America.
0: You know what? That you can taste the fruit. You can taste the raspberry.
1: It tastes like either a icy or a Slurpee or a Rocket Pop.
0: I think they captured the Rocket Pop. For those of you who don't know, they're calling them Firecracker Pops. And I think if you want to look in your local store, they are limited edition. They just came out.
1: I love these. USA 250, baby.
0: Killed by a Rocket Pop. Oh, my gosh.
2: Since my brother's birthday is on July 4th, I'm going to get him these on his
0: birthday. Oh, that's great. This would be a cool thing to kind of like decorate cakes with, but Firecracker Pop. So, first of all, taste, I'm going to say 9 out of 10.
1: Yes.
0: Very sweet, but 9 out of 10. And as far as capturing the flavor of a Rocket Pop,
1: I'm doing 9 as well. I'm giving it a 9 for taste and a 9 for accuracy.
0: Yeah.
1: I love it. I'm so glad they went with the vanilla cookie on this one.
0: You were to pop these in the freezer and then eat them, you basically have a cookie Rocket Pop.
1: Oh my gosh. I love it. I would like to have one more before we retire this. I can't have more than that because, wow. But you're right. It's like it's a double stuff.
0: Yeah.
1: So if you do like the heavy icing, this is the one for you.
0: Ooh, that looked like a beautiful blue.
1: Mm-hmm.
0: Ooh, look at that. The icing's gone.
1: Mm.
0: All right.
1: Okay. Thank you for buying these, Mrs. Jones. I'm going to go get these as well.
0: I need a beverage. I need to go get some milk.
1: Well, that's funny you say that because Pee Wee just commented she's a dunker.
0: Oh, a dunker.
1: We forgot it.
0: Scraper, biter, dunker.
3: 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It's another taste test with David and Meredith on Facebook, Instagram, TikTok, and oh yeah, on the radio.
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4: 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That's the recommendation of organizational psychologist Kevin Eshelman from San Francisco State. His studies found workers who spent their off hours doing something entirely unrelated to work, knitting, painting, or cooking, felt more refreshed, and they returned to work more motivated to tackle their to-do lists. Dr. Eshelman believes it's because hobbies help people relax and de-stress, teach people new skills, and boost their sense of control. And the things people learn while doing hobbies like patience and problem solving will translate directly to workplace performance. In fact, regular hobbyists were better at bouncing back from the stresses and demands at work and much more likely to pitch in to help coworkers. That willingness to help translated to big benefits because the stats show regular hobbyists ranked up to 30% higher on performance reviews. I'm John Tesh with today's Intelligence for Your Life Minute.
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37: 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Guaranteed human. The music. The moments. The pop culture that defined who we are. And at the heart of it all was Martha Quinn. 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

99.9 KGOR with Omaha's greatest hits. Martha Quinn starting the Thursday workday with you. I hope your day has been going great so far. In just a few minutes, you're going to hear a song recorded by a band, a scruffy rock band in a little studio in Berkeley, California. And it turned out to be the biggest song of all time. That is on the way with me, Martha Quinn.

0: 99.9 KGOR. Firing up the Thursday workday together. Thanks for being here with me, Martha Quinn. Journey is straight ahead. Like every week, Thursday is Rockstar Kid Day. This is your day to put the kids you're proud of in your life in the spotlight. 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And you induct them into the Rockstar Kid Hall of Fame. Tell me what they're doing, what they're accomplishing that's making you say, this kid is a rock star. The world needs to hear about them. You know, we do. It's inspiring to hear about people out in the world working hard to do good things. So tell me about the rock star kid in your life. You could be on in just about half an hour. This is the Martha Quinn Show.
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Martha Quinn playing you Journey on Rockstar Kid Day. 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
0: 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And at the heart of it all was Martha Quinn. 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

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Martha Quinn hanging out with you. A movie that has a dedicated fan base like The Grateful Dead, The Rocky Horror Picture Show, is coming back again. 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

99.9 KGOR, Omaha's greatest hits. Keeping you company right now is me, Martha Quinn. I thank you for letting me do it. It was today in 1963, George Michael was born. He is the first artist in today's mixtape. Check it out in just a few right now. It's Eddie Money with the 60s girl group singer, Ronnie Spector.

0: Because I gotta have faith. Ooh, I gotta have faith. Because I gotta have faith, faith, faith. I gotta have faith, faith, faith.
1: 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A moment ago, starting Peggy's mixtape, we heard George Michael. Now we're hearing Michael Jackson. Who do you think the third artist is going to be? This song is a number one hit song for Michael Jackson from 1991's Dangerous album.

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1: 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It's coming up. Martha Quinn here. The Pat Benatar, Bryan Adams Tour starts July 24th in St. Louis.

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Martha Quinn here. A song from the movie Footloose is on the way. It's by Kenny Loggins. I bet you can guess what it is right now. It's Elton John. Goodbye.

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Minutes after 1 o'clock, it's Rockstar Kid Day. My name is Martha Quinn. Tell me about a kid in your life you're proud of. 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No one was allowed to dance when finally Ren McCormick, a.k.a.

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Omaha's greatest hits are on 99.9 KGOR. Martha Quinn with you on Rockstar Kid Day. This is the day of the week when you tell me

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The call center is getting pretty pumped right now. You might be the one they call next hour with the news.

99.9 KGOR with Omaha's greatest hits. What are you serious right now? It's after 2 o'clock already. Thursday is flying by. Thanks for hanging out with me, Martha Quinn. Starting next Wednesday in California, food will not be stamped with sell-by dates. Why? Find out next.

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You and me, we're getting through Thursday together. I appreciate every second of it. And if there is a song you'd like me, Martha Quinn, to play for you, tell me about it with the talkback microphone on our free iHeartRadio app. This is for Jason in Michigan. Cutting crew.

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0: 99.9 KGOR. 24 hours from now. You know what we'll be doing? We'll be rocking, that's for sure. That happens every day with me, Martha Quinn. But tomorrow, in addition to rocking, we will be laughing. It'll be Corny Joke Friday. I hope to hear your corny joke. Don't be shy. No joke too corny. I will demonstrate in honor of the Star Trek convention happening in Las Vegas starting August 5th. What do you call a Vulcan sea creature with eight arms? What do you call a Vulcan sea creature with eight arms? A Spocktopus. That's Spock. You know, Spock from Star Trek. Like I said, no joke too corny. To get through and on the air with your corny joke, make sure you have our iHeartRadio app downloaded onto your phone so you can join the fun tomorrow.
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99.9 KGOR. I'm Lucy Chapman. What would you do if you had 25,000 teeth? You might be eating them. Some of you are. Ew. I'll explain in just about 7 minutes on KGOR. It's Phil Collins.

0: 99.9 KGOR and Lucy Chapman. If you don't like something, then that means you've already tried it, right? I mean, you can't say, I won't eat fill in the blank. If you've never had it, you don't know. What has 25,000 teeth and I will never eat? But you might be. Ew. It's snails. I tried them once and they are disgusting. But you can keep eating them if they don't eat you first. I mean, 25,000 teeth. I've got Human League on the way and Queen coming up on KGOR. Stand by.
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99.9 KGOR. I'm Lucy Chapman. That's Queen. Did you see someplace? I want to say it was Wisconsin. It might have been Texas. I don't know. Someplace had grapefruit size hail. Seriously, grapefruit size hail. That would destroy your roof, or your car, or that would destroy quite a bit. We're going to keep you posted with the Pyramid Contractors Severe Weather Center. When the weather turns bad, we'll keep you updated on everything that you need to know right here on KGOR. It's TLC.

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But if you just need a little 8-minute vacation right now, right at your desk, it's your moment of dog. It's on my page. I'm Lucy Chapman. It's 8 minutes of very cute, a little time away for yourself, just watching those cute pups. 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You two on the way right now, Belinda Carlisle.

0: 99.9 KGOR. The 80s were amazing from the very beginning of the 80s, coming out of the 70s with music from Journey to all through the 80s, and still with us, U2. Speaking of Journey, it is their final Frontier tour. That's what they're telling us. I know it probably is, but you know, you just got to hope. You don't want them to really be over. But you can go to this tour, this leg of the tour in Lincoln, the Pinnacle Bank Arena. That's coming up on July 6th. And you could be there for free. 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That is all courtesy of AEG Presents. I've got music on the way from Genesis on KGOR. First, let's head out to the streets, get a look at your traffic.
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2: Still looking pretty good on the Thursday drive. Just a little bit of slowdown. Westbound Dodge coming out of the 680 interchange. Only heavy to about 114th Street. Not bad at all there. A little slow as well. Westbound on I-80 between 42nd and 72nd. Pretty jammed up the window of our construction. Southbound on the JFK past Cornhusker. That's a look at traffic. I'm Steve Parker.
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9: Mostly cloudy skies will continue for the rest of today and tonight with an isolated chance of a shower. Temperatures will fall down to the lower 60s. Tomorrow will be another mostly cloudy day with temperatures warming up to the lower 80s. And an isolated shower is still possible. And temperatures will continue on warming up through the weekend. From the First Alert 6 Weather Center, I'm meteorologist Bo Fogle.
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99.9 KGOR. I'm having a sneezing attack. I don't even know why, because I haven't done any lawn work. All of a sudden, it just came out of nowhere. I don't know. Maybe some dust got stirred up. But one thing I do know, Howard Jones is bringing some friends to the Stir Concert Cove. That show is coming up on August 1st. Go to our Facebook page. We got a pinned post before you there. You could win tickets to that show. Yeah, go for free. It's on our Facebook page. 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

99.9 KGOR. I'm Lucy Chapman. I've found, that's Tom Petty and the Heartbreakers, by the way. I take half of all bets, if you're not quite sure. The name of the artist or the name of the song, it was Mary Jane's Last Dance. You can mail them to me courtesy of, no, I'm just kidding. If you have not seen this TikTok craze or YouTube craze, a lot of people are looking at stuff on YouTube for crafts, especially as I know we're getting close to Christmas. When it comes to crafts, we're getting close to Christmas. You got to start that stuff. But have you heard of fractal woodworking? Yeah, don't do it if you don't know what you're doing. This couple actually died from the consequences of doing it wrong. You can see that video if you don't know what I'm talking about. Fractal woodworking. You can see that video on my page at KGOR.com. And do watch that. Elton John on KGOR.

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0: 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Two nights, one stage, live performances from Cardi B, from the Goo Goo Dolls, Snoop Dogg. This is going to be an amazing show this year, and you can still get tickets. I don't know how much longer I can say that, because this is going to be a sellout. 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Hang on. I've got another chance for you to win $2,500 coming up at 5 o'clock, and free stuff after 5 is on the way.
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2: Seeing slow going now southbound on the JFK, starting at about Chandler's. You move into that construction area down there around Highway 370 or just past Cornhusker. Jams up every day at this time, and today no exception. Still pretty slow going, in fact a little slower westbound on Dodge from 680. Pretty heavy stuff over to 144th Street. That's a look at traffic. I'm Steve Parker.
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38: U.S. Men's National Team wraps up group play action tonight when they take on Turkey at SoFi Stadium. Star Christian Pulisic is expected to play after missing the last game with a calf injury. The U.S. is 2-0 and has already advanced to the knockout round, but Pulisic says they want to keep that winning mentality.
39: Keep that feeling going. Going into the knockout rounds is no better way than with another win.
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99.9 KGOR. I'm Lucy Chapman. We've got free stuff after 5 on the way and more free stuff after 5 coming up after that. Tickets to a family day pass to Lawrence and Gardens. I have no new sinkholes to tell you. Oh, I've got lots of potholes to tell you about. No new sinkholes, but a new void. That's what they're calling this at 12th and Harney. It's not a sinkhole. It's a void. Okay. Make of that what you will.

0: 99.9 KGOR, Guns N' Roses, one of my favorite bands. I love it. You know what else I love? I love free stuff. Everybody loves free stuff. I don't care if you're a trillionaire, Elon Musk, or somebody who is just, you know, average Joe. Everybody loves free stuff. And you can win some free stuff right here on KGOR every weekday, right about this time. In fact, all this week, it's super free stuff. I've got $20 in Bronco Bucks. I've got $10 Buchanan Service Center, put some gas in your car, and a couple of tickets to Supergirl at B&B Oakview Plaza 14. It's all for you, Malaya Woodard of Oakland. Malaya, check your email. I sent you everything you need to know. I've got more free stuff after 5 all this week, too. I got that coming up for you. That'll be about 30 minutes. Tickets to Lauritsen Gardens, a family day pass. Let's head out to the streets. Take a look at the traffic on KGOR.
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2: Check on the Thursday drive. Pretty heavy stuff now. Eastbound I-80 from 680 over to about 72nd Street. Westbound I-80 not nearly as slow. Just a little bit of a bunch up between 42nd and 72nd. Pretty jammed up now into our construction. Southbound on the JFK from Childs on down past Highway 370. That's a look at traffic. I'm Steve Parker.
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23: Mostly cloudy skies will continue for the rest of today and tonight with an isolated chance of a shower. Temperatures will fall down to the lower 60s. Tomorrow will be another mostly cloudy day with temperatures warming up to the lower 80s. And an isolated shower is still possible. And temperatures will continue on warming up through the weekend. From the First Alert 6 Weather Center, I'm meteorologist Bo Fogle.
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Well, I will tell you what it is again. John Parr, St. Elmo's Fire. 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All right. 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You want to do some traveling with an extra $2,500 in your pocket? 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There is still time. 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

prog rock for you there, progressive rock. That is Yes, owner of A Lonely Heart. I'm Lucy Chapman, and Journey is on their final frontier. It almost sounds a little Star Trek-y, right? They're on their final frontier tour, and you could see it for free. You could be there at the show and see that for free. 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That's coming up at Pinnacle Bank.

Arena on July 6th. So yeah, it's coming up very, very soon. AEG Presents, helping us out with getting some free tickets lined up for you to possibly win. It's REO on KGOR.

America is turning 250, and we're celebrating with $250,000 in cash. 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

0: 99.9 KGOR. Let's do this. Let's do some more free stuff after five. We've got that for you all week, which means, I know, you're checking the calendar, you're doing the math, you've got one more day that you can get registered to win a family day pass to Lower Arts and Gardens. They've got a new exhibit. It's the dinosaurs around the world. So I think that's going to be pretty cool to take the kids to, and even if you don't have kids, I think it's going to be pretty cool to go by yourself too, but you can take the whole family. And I'm talking to you today, Julie Lathrop of Malvern. Is that Iowa or Nebraska? Either way, Julie, you're going to the Lawrence and Gardens. Thanks for listening. And thanks for going to KGOR.com to our contest page and getting registered. Hang on. I've got Men at Work on the way for you next on KGOR.
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2: Checking our Thursday afternoon drive, still have the heavy stuff southbound on the JFK coming past Cornhusker Road on down to Highway 370 into that construction. Still a little slow eastbound I-80 from 680 Interchange past 96, and do have a crash involving an overturned vehicle on Q Street between 72nd and 60th. That's a look at traffic. I'm Steve Parker.
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35: U.S. men's national team wraps up group play action tonight when they take on Turkey at SoFi Stadium. Star Christian Pulisic is expected to play after missing the last game with a calf injury. The U.S. is 2-0 and has already advanced to the knockout round, but Pulisic says they want to keep that winning mentality.
36: Keep that feeling going. Going into the knockout rounds is no better way than with another win.
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99.9 KGOR. I saw this story on Channel 6's website about Morningstar Farms recalling some of their frozen food because it has plastics in it. Wait a minute. Plastics? I mean, if you're going to talk about plastic, you have to talk about microplastics, right? So I thought that was in everything, including us, right?

99.9 KGOR and Lucy Chapman. If you are planning on going to the big show tomorrow at Memorial Park, that is going on with Smokey Robinson and Cake, the band, not the confectionery. Just keep in mind, there is lots of construction on Underwood from about, I want to say, about 65th all the way down to 52nd. So, yeah, if you are planning on going to that show, make sure you plan ahead for some pretty good delays there. Music on the way for you from Hart, Hall & Oates, KGOR.

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